0: download your app.
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0: Cameras point and shoot. Ask me what's my best side, I stand back and point at you. You, the one that I argue with, feel like I need a new girl to be bothered with. But the grass ain't always greener on the other side. It's green.

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0: Benson Boone.
4: 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I'm Benson Boone.
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0: Cardi B.
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3: 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Just put your paws up. 'Cause you were born.

green. 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You're Lebanese, you're Orient. Whether life's disabilities left you outcast, but leader teased. Rejoice and love yourself today, cause baby, you were born this way.